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0: We're glad to have you back. We continue with the rest part of the bulletin. The Director General of the Department of the State Service, Oluwatosin Ajayi, has directed the operatives of the agency not to arrest anyone other over civil matters. Ajayi said the directive was part of reforms introduced since he assumed office to strengthen adherence to the rule of law and improve the DSS human rights record. The DSS boss disclosed this in an interview on Thursday, saying his reforms focused on five broad areas: law enforcement, inter-agency synergy, accountability, respect for human rights, and infrastructural and administrative reforms. He stated that the reforms have also created a clearer distinction between civil and criminal matters within the agency. The National Drug Law Enforcement Agency, NDLEA, Edo State Command has arrested 68 suspected drug traffickers and seized 7,531.51 kilograms of narcotic drugs in August 2026. The commander of the Edo State NDLEA Command, Mitchell Foyeju, disclosed this in a statement saying several intelligence-led operations resulted in the arrest of 34 males and 34 females. He said the seizure included 7,524.83 kilograms of cannabis sativa, large quantities of psychotropic substances, 0.066 kilograms of methamphetamine, and 38.8 liters of codeine syrup. Ofeyiju described the August scorecard as a reflection of the command's unwavering commitment to combating drugs trafficking and substance abuse, assuring that the agency will intensify its efforts and continue collaborating with community leaders, media organizations, and law enforcement partners to ensure safety and healthy of the citizen. Tragedy struck the main coastal community of Okrika in River State on Thursday, as no fewer than 37 persons suspected to be illegal oil bunkers lost their lives after inhaling fumes from a petroleum product believed to be crude oil. The incident has scattered the quiet of the Riverside community, with many people still unaccounted for. The incident occurred at about 12 a.m. on Thursday, September 3rd, 2026, at the Okrika Jetty in the Okrika mainland area, where over 100 persons from Okrika and neighboring communities reportedly stormed the jetty in locally made boats to load petroleum product from an illegal tapped point. The vessel was also anchored at the site, loading the same product for export. A community source who spoke on condition of anonymity said the strong smell suddenly saturated the air while the illegal loading was underway, overwhelming and choking many of the victims, most of whom were youths. And to the foreign scene, Kenya President William Ruto has ordered the crackdown on foreigners operating small-scale businesses in the country, saying local traders and hawkers need to be protected. Ruto said foreign traders were welcome in Kenya only if they create jobs and expand opportunities for Kenyans, promising to fast-track proposed legislation to restrict foreigners from certain areas of trade. The president said Kenya remained open

foreign investment, but argued that investors, including Chinese traders, should create jobs and expand production rather than compete with Kenyans in small businesses. The announcement comes amidst growing debate over the increasing number of African migrants involved in Kenya's informal economy, although it remains unclear how many foreigners, nationals, are involved in small-scale trading or would be affected by the crackdown. And on this note, we come to the end of the bulletin. But just before we go, a quick look at stories that made headlines this morning. To report that in Nigeria, IEA has signed agreement to strengthen energy sector. NDLEA has arrested 68 suspected drug traffickers in Edo State. And in Kenya, the Kenya president has ordered crackdown on foreigners operating small businesses. That ends the news at dawn as edited by Elvis Ege. Many thanks for listening this morning. Do have a beautiful day ahead. Good morning. Chris Nablele, it's my name.

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0: Yes, it's another beautiful, beautiful Friday morning, 4th of September, 2026. How time flies. It's not just too long, we said Happy New Month, and it's the fourth day already. Just before you know it, it will be the end of 2026, and we welcome you to 2027. Well, Lebanon City, it's the usual morning drive, your morning tonic. We will bring you trendy issues, interesting topics we're talking about, people headlines, and of course, get us to feel your pulse to on your own side of the divide. I always greet my elders who allow you to see this very beautiful morning. Of course, the elders will know where actually I'm from, and of course, my clan. Today is the popular Uyigbeni Market Day, and as early as 6 a.m., traffic has been building up right there at the market. These mini buses, of course, causing serious gridlock right there. As early as 6 a.m., I was so shocked to see the gridlock there. Traders, commuters just blocking the ways. But thank God for His Excellency, Moses Disome Senator Mondo Kwewolo, for actually making that area possible, beautiful, and fine. Some people pass the night over there just to get their goods and wares. Supply them and some buying them this beautiful Friday morning. It was the Uyigbeni Market Day. I got the big homie in the studio there.
1: Good morning, Chris. Good morning, Vinicius. Uyigbeni Market Days these days are less chaotic, unlike before. I grew up around this area, and anytime it's a Uyigbeni Market Day, you leave your house. If you leave your house 5:30, you're already late, because definitely you're going to be caught up by traffic. But yes, it's less chaotic seeing how people go about their business, and thinking about it, 15, 12 years ago, it was really, really chaotic. But yes, good morning to everybody listening to us right now. It's the morning drive on EBS 95.7, and let's get it started, right?
0: Yeah, let's get it started. We'll be driving. I think soon we'll be seeing vehicles with two steerings, too.
1: I think there are vehicles right now that do not necessarily need drivers. You just enter and Peter, you're going to...
0: And just drive itself.
1: Yeah, it's technology. Technologia. Yeah.
0: Technology. Okay.
1: Technologia, yeah.
0: I won't say that it's Gen Z or something.
1: No, it's
0: okay.
1: not necessarily.
0: That's
1: technology. It's technology.
0: Yeah. I saw a Gen Z yesterday. And,
1: what happened?
0: We discussed, and I said, okay, Dory, how will I get you fixed? And he said, okay, I'm sat if the money is there.
1: Okay.
0: And I said, what's the meaning of sat? I don't understand. He said, I am game.
1: Yeah.
0: What is that? Is that English or something?
1: You know, with right, you know, English is evolving.
0: I'm sat. What is that?
1: English is evolving. I know.
0: Okay, just like that. I want to engage your services.
1: Yeah.
0: I want to. The next thing you say, you say, thank you. I'll be there if I get the cash.
1: I can say I'm game. I'm sat.
0: I'm sat. I'm not. Excuse me. I don't understand. I'm lost.
1: Some pigeon. I did for you.
0: I did for you. Something like that. Yeah, that's it.
1: But it's the person is sat. So.
0: All right, let's get into what's trending this morning.
1: Yeah, a lot of things are trending, right? The Minister of Defense, that's General Christopher Musa, retired, had an interview on television yesterday, and he talked about a lot of stuff. But we're going to be dissecting them bit by bit. But he's talking about ransom paying, and he is saying federal government, they do not pay ransom to terrorists. But let's hear from him. And ransom paying, he also told us that it is a crime. But let's hear from Christopher Musa.
2: He paying
3: ransom.
2: I don't know about that. We're not paying. There's no official thing given to any ransom. We don't encourage ransom. Anybody who is even paying ransom is committing an offense. So it's not a government policy to pay ransom to anybody.
3: But your good friend Elu Fire said that this government pays ransom.
2: He told you he paid ransom. He told you he was the one who went to pay to bandits.
3: And can you say that this government has never paid ransom since you got into
2: it? Not to my knowledge.
3: Maybe they paid, but you are not aware.
2: Not to matter. I don't think they will, because even the president doesn't want it.
3: So, rationalize.
2: So anybody who is doing it is doing it probably for his own sake.
3: Rationalize it for us, Minister. There is terrorists who are keeping or abducted people, and you go and take these people. No single terrorist was killed. No, nothing happened. No blood was shed, and you take you. How do you achieve that without paying ransom?
2: No, sometimes if you carry out maneuvers that the man, you know, the funny thing is, you know, the terrorist people don't want to die. I hope you know that. All this one they're doing, carrying report, they don't want to die. So once there's anything, even if there's a drone that comes, you see them scatter away and leave everybody. That's what happens. So what we normally do is once we're able to identify where they are, we block avenues for them. Like I said, take out the oxygen, they will die. So those are the aspects. And that's why, as long as people go to support, to sneak in, give them fuel, give them water, give them food, give them all this, these are the things that are making them thrive. Once they don't have that, they can't survive.
3: Now, those who say ransom is also a way to catch them.
2: I mean, another way, those aspects also that are available, and I'm happy that the CBN too is living up to expectation, trying to make sure that even if we're able to trace monies that are coming in from those other areas, we can track back where they are. We try to appeal to even governors to stop selling, giving motorcycles out as palliatives. Because these motorcycles are the same ones that still end up to do with these terrorists into using. Even if you have to get, don't give them the big capacity motorcycle, give them the small capacity one that they won't be able to use to run around. Because that gives them leverage. They can easily enter and then disappear.
3: So possibly the constituency project, palliative and whatever, the lawmakers are possibly being used.
2: Those being used, definitely those bikes get back, before you know it, it's already get back to the bandits, and that's what they're using. So we must stop that. We must be able to identify markets. What we realize from experience is they establish illegal markets or illegal motor parks. They go to those motor parks. That's where they move arms and ammunition to those areas. So governors and local government, and I can tell you, we must allow local governments to work. Failure of local government is what is aggravating what we are dealing with. And if we want better solution, quick fix, our local governments must, because crime and development is local. If every local government chairman is dealing with the criminal within his locality, it's easier to manage them than leaving it to the state or to the federal. And you can see that the federal is doing so much. We need the states to also do. I had the privilege of addressing all the local government chairmen when they had a security summit with the Code of Conduct Bureau. We sat and we interacted, and I told them they have a lot to do. Weekly, they are supposed to be engaged in their security issues, be able to have their own meetings on a weekly basis, and be reporting, because they know the criminals.
3: Why does it look like it?
1: Thus, that was the Minister of Defense, Christopher Musa, talking about a lot of things. I'm going to be dissecting them bit by bit. He first of all talked about how government do not pay ransom to bandits.
0: Well, that I'm not privy to the secret. That I just can't really pinpoint, because several times we've seen bandits been released on conditions. I believe, let me just put that way, maybe on conditions, like the Oyo saga.
1: Yeah.
0: So I think they gave conditions and said, free some of our guys, we need these XYZ things. And I believe, and those guys were returned unhurt. So paying ransom doesn't mean maybe cash, as it maybe other things might be as ransom as you think.
1: But the minister also said that the bandits do not want to die. So what they normally do is they block the entry point and the exit point. And so when they invade bandits, the bandits run for safety.
0: Yeah, nobody wants to die. So that of the pain of ransom, that I'm not privy to the second. The other one he spoke where I really liked, where governors and
1: lawmakers,
0: where government and lawmakers for constituency projects, you see them giving
1: bikes,
0: motorbikes.
1: Yes.
0: I don't think that, it depends on the region and how the constituency project actually what your people need at a particular time.
1: But he was very specific about motorbikes. Why he was
0: that
1: so
0: high
1: specific,
0: powered bike?
1: Yes, is that it is their transportation.
0: Yeah, it is a transportation. I think it's a very right step in the right direction, because he's a security chief.
1: Yes,
0: he has been there over the time, and of course he did lot. He did well where he was there, and of course no wonder he was appointed as on this capacity. And so he knows the terrain. He has been getting detailed reports every day on how these bandits and terrorists operate. So he knows how and how they move. And I think it's the right step, the right direction. Why giving motorbikes to some constituency? It's those bandits go steal them.
1: And sometimes these people
0: sell them.
1: They sell them.
0: No, sometimes they steal them.
1: I have seen cases where a lawmaker gave a tailoring machine to help, and a lot of them. That's why it's always very important that you see constituency project as an avenue.
0: That's what I'm going.
1: So not to just enrich your fellow political party,
0: your aides. Yeah.
1: You see, give it to people who really need this.
0: Okay.
1: Stuff.
0: Do we need this bike for constituency project actually as a constituency? How about other developments? How about other maybe roads, hospitals, schools? You understand? Well, that, like I said, maybe they know what their constituency people really need.
1: Yeah.
0: I think it's a lesson for the local government chairman or the House of Assembly members or governors that are there. They will not think outside the box to know actually what the constituency truly needs in that area, instead of giving them motorbikes where they later they will sell, like you said, or they will be stolen from these people's hands and used for nefarious activities. It's not really good. I've seen one the time where a lawmaker gave tube and tire to constituency area. So some of these constituency projects, some lawmakers don't even think deep to help their constituency with the projects they want to do in the community. There are lights, there are roads, there are schools, you know, a lot of social amenities that they need. That aside, and instead talked about the local government too.
1: Yeah, before going to local government, it's also talked about people actually still collaborating with terrorists, because he said if we cut off their supplies, the basics.
0: That was how the Second World War was won, where Hitler almost took over the world. They just cut off their supply from Russia. They just cut off their supply. No supply of food, drugs. And that was just all. When you are hungry in the forest or in the bush for like a week or so, you surrender because there's no power to fight. So when you catch up the supply of these people, terrorists is like half gone.
1: Mm.
0: And there are people, collaborators. You've seen women in the news most times, read.
1: Yes.
0: Women aiding and abetting, even hiding arms for
1: these people, yes. And they even have markets, special markets where they trade. Yes, sure. It helps with movement of arms and light weapons. Yeah.
0: Sure. That's a fact. That's what I say. It's one man I respect. He has this intelligence. If you can albeit all this intelligence, I think the banditry, because those guys, like you said, they are afraid to die. Just like Amrabah's coming to your house.
1: Yeah.
0: They are afraid to die too. That's why I say they do their things in the haste and want to leave. They are afraid to die. That's number one. Number two, if you don't have information, they cannot operate. If there's no information, they cannot operate. And if you don't help them carry their arms and whatever, they can't operate. They'll just be left there armless and whatever. They don't know what to do. But when you give them information, give them, this is where I'll supply these things to. You see them, they have the energy to do what they want to do. So if these people can be called, if our society can be talked to and no longer aiding and abetting them. I heard on our radio here where, I think yesterday, where the chairman said this headsman kidnapped somebody, and the headsman was telling the man, we know you are retired, we know that we have three children abroad. No, how come
1: they got that information?
0: So you can see it's a collaboration from the community. So you understand? So if all those people can be fished out, like you said, those are the terrorists themselves, not the bandits themselves. Those are the terrorists.
1: People who give them information are worse.
0: Yeah, worse. Because I don't know how you slept yesterday. I can't come to you and start talking about how you slept. Except you know how I slept.
1: Yeah.
0: They cannot tell me, I know how, Chris, you slept. I know how you slept. You did this, you did that. You understand? I don't know anything about you. So that's just it.
1: Well, let's talk about the elephant in the room right now, local government, and how they are really, really involved in security. Like he said, for you to have a proper, secure environment, local government must be active. Do you see that happening anytime soon? Yeah, especially with security.
0: Yeah, it's happening. It's happening very, very soon. It's happening very, very soon. Just like we'll talk about that much later. But I know that the 18 local government chairman today will be sworn in officially today. Okay. They'll stay there. That we'll talk about that later. But then the fact is, the local government, that is where governance starts. That is the grassroots before it gets to the state. The local government is the grassroots where all things start. So most of the chairmen, that's why it's good for most of the chairmen to reside
1: in
0: that local government, to feel the pulse, to feel the pain of the people. Okay, what these people want? These people will not be needing road now because the roads are good. Let's see what else they will be needing. These people understand there are XYZ problem at this particular place. Let me go there and solve it, because you are with the people. And if it is beyond your redemption, you can go to the state government and say, sir, these people, these are my people, they need this XYZ thing. Let's give it to them so I will know who can do it. Because the governor is not a magician. He's not going to be everywhere. That's why the local government have councillors too. That can, and the councils are spreading to wards.
1: Yeah.
0: So ward 1, ward 2, ward 3 can say, we need water. Ward 3, ward 4 can say, okay, we need road, like that. So the local government will now put all this together and see how they can start tackling them one after the other. Then where the bad eggs are, the local government will now know, okay, at this ward, there's a flashpoint there. Let's see how we can let the security men know and flag that place up. So by the time you run that place up, it will now escalate to the state, and from state it will now escalate to national. So the local government is the bane of all this tackling of this insecurity and whatever that is happening.
1: So if we are saying security is local and crime is also local, that means...
0: It's not international too.
1: Yeah, that means local government chairman should be directly involved in security coordination.
0: Yeah, sure. That's what most of the local governments have, apart from the police force, they have their own local vigilantes.
1: Yes, employed.
0: Some employed it. I know about the Baha employed about 1,000 vigilantes to help protect the local government. I know about our local government chairman too, who also embarked on that project too, because the police cannot do that alone. So these local vigilantes will help to curb and help to know where the flashpoints are and know how to eradicate those bad guys. So local government actually... It's one big thing. Like I think Mayor Christopher Musa said, retired. He I think he's key.
1: Yes,
0: so all these information that when you follow to the letter, I tell you, in no distant time, it now be safe for you to travel from the north to the south freely, without any form of apprehension.
1: All right. Still talking about the interview and terrorism, according to the Minister of Defense, Christopher Musa, General Christopher Musa, retired. He also talked about how we have increased security challenges anytime election is around the corner. Let's hear from the minister.
4: Yes, this is Abuba. You don't hear them. Once in a while, they try to sneak out, come to an isolated area, and that's what they normally... And I can tell you, you know what, after... But you don't hear them. Once in a while, they try to sneak out, come to an isolated area, and that's what they look at, for the soft spots, areas they think they can easily create, make the impact. And I can tell you, you know what I've told you in the past is. Their politics is intentional, and people try to do it to wipe off sentiment, to make you look as if the government is not really working. But I can tell you for...

0: is on pa initiative. 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
1: Any question we know any? 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My madam, the different party, very much baby GPDP, my grandmother, never. If my other water, a barren man, a son, or a king governor. My baby GAPC, my grandmother, and they get a near mine. My city make time, give them a double. My way of worry A or B, but worry some would ya. The party does about there. Do people can decide on either. Mother, you're

do well as man, oh. Why some people now old age they cause their own problem. Some now phone and screen with them they watch every time. Others now sound they cause their own problem. Oh, if you get this eye problem, you go they experience bluish for the eye. Your eye go they eat you, it go they pepper you, it go they red. You no go feel read without eyeglass. Your eye go they gum gum, your eye go they pain you. Pus go they come out inside your eyes. Your eyes go they weak, you go they see double double. If you come my office, where they number 9, Ogwala Street, off Sea Local Road, Benin City, you go throw away that your eyeglass. Some people no they see for night. Now daytime only then they take see you. All this one, na big problem. Oyana, make you visit me, Babama Gaji, number 9, Ogwala Street, off Sea Local Road, Benin City. If you come my place, that your eye problem, go finish, pata pata. My office day, number 9, Ogwala Street, to see far and near, or even read something, papa, or cataract. Abi your eye, they look like, say, sand day inside. Abi they bring water, it go they scratch you, it go they pepper you. See smoke or spider, or you they see cloud self. Now me, be the Babama Gaji, aka the eye man from India. I know they do this one, I know they do that one. Oh. Now only one problem I they solve, nine I they do, nine people know me for. My phone number again now, 090-3966-0040. You feel call me to tell me what you they experience. Abi, you get glaucoma, red eye, blurry sight. Abi, your own na old age, or you don't they get Apollo. Herbs day, plant day, we go use and commot any yamayama disease where they inside your eyes and it go commot from your body, pata pata. Whether you be young man, abi you be old man, or you be boy or a girl, when not they see well again, I go give you computer, we go check all the veins where they inside your brain, it go commot any yamayama where they for your side, pata pata. Whether your vein don't they give you problem, because now only one vein they control, don't they give you problem, because now only one vein they control the two eyes. Oh. So if one eye they get problem, it go affect the second one. Oh. My advice be say, anything wey fit affect your eyes, carry your eyes commot. For example, breeze, too much light, carry your eyes commot. Or any object wey fit affect your eyes, carry your eyes commot too. People wey dey work as weather, the light they enter their eyes. Make you dey careful, because herbs and plants and them still reach 90 years and above, and them they see well well. My office day, number 9, Ogwala Street, off Sea Local Road, Benin City. This na my phone number, 09. 09-

0: persister from here. And then let me see. 30 governors can't guarantee victory. Na Kwankwaso, na they talk. This one, he said 30 governors no go fit guarantee. Say you go win. Then he is injured. Atiku Obi too much. All right. Lere Olayinka defense weakest payback fear. All right. Nobody will intimidate us again. Obi assures supporters. All right. That one are from Peter Obi, the aspirant under the NDC. Now they talk this. ICPC don't sack security officer over unauthorized access granted El Rufai's wife. Wow. Okay, we don't see that one. Nigeria denies backing Niger coup. Now this one, I would say Nigerian newspapers review GDP growth data masking deep industrial security crisis. Now Manufacturer Association of Nigeria, now they talk this one. I'm gonna quickly see, because today we'll go touch light sport. 9 killed in Oyo kidnap victims rescued operation. Okay, in Oyo kidnap victim rescue operation. Now DSS Director General, now they talk this one. All right. More quickly see waiting day for entertainment. Let's see. Wait, we'll go feel touch light for entertainment. I believe so. On the note and down, so that we go look into entertainment. Okay, but before entertainment, let's see business. NNPC profit drops as revenue clips by 29.6% in July. Insurance firm must adhere to potential standards. Na Nikon, na they talk this one. Okay, for health, fibroid without the knife, how sound wave are giving women a new decent. All right, now that one. Okay, let's quickly run through sports now. EPL, Arsenal brace for Chelsea's test as sports seek spark. Okay, I think now Sunday, Arsenal and Chelsea, one player,
1: this weekend.
0: Fresh, you they do like say, you know, they hear me.
2: Now
0: on Sunday,
2: yes.
0: Which time?
2: I'll check the time and give us updates.
0: Before we close now, may you tell me, because that Sunday I did ask.
1: Yeah, no say Arsenal go beat Chelsea. No, no doubt.
0: That way you know. May no go put you for problem for years with the year. So that way you know. So you know if you know another thing, you know if you know better thing, you they know wrong thing. And they come for you. Ma quickly my friend read paper first. Ma may no go escape me. Okay. All right. Move quickly. The ones who I don't see. Oh, he did terrible things in Kaduna. Musa accuses El Rufai of dividing Kaduna. Okay, now Musa, they talk this one about El Rufai, the Minister of Defense. EFCC now freezing suspicious fund in 72 hours. Targets crypto wallet. Olukoyede, now they talk this one, the chairman of EFCC. Okay, said that they target a crypto wallet. I do not check my wallet. Okay, let's... okay, which one on our catch?
1: Me, I want to start with this weekly aid. When I watched the interview this morning, where they asked some question, where it was very rude to me. Why would they talk like that? Just imagine, say, the three of us now, they... I call they ask some question, they say, Ogasa, they say, you no go take my question. One to me and I slap to my face and I slap to the media house where he's invited them and I slap to the three crew where they on sets. You just say you no go anything aside from this person and no go answer. Even though you get beef with that person, keep your beef aside. Now question he asks you, you answer and but after you answer, then later I tell her, say, I divest for you for I just have to answer, you may not be like say with the quarrel. And I like the way that Chinese quickly
2: Ayo be the girl.
1: Yes, Lady Ayo come sharply. Say to us, since you say you know they're ready, whenever they're ready, we will continue with you. I like the way they sharply cut the man off, made the man go think about them, they come back. And you need to apologize for that word. Because to me, now insensitive for that.
0: All right.
1: Then this one guy, I think they cry out, they say people they said their kidney, this one, that one, that one, that one. Me, let me say I'd come after Atiku. When he did as our vice president that time, waiting him to push this economy forward.
0: He was the chairman of the economic forum, you understand?
1: Yes.
0: And he do things. No, forget say we just did talk. He do things. The economy under them that time was revived. But not be now, because you ask what he do.

0: Nah, they talk.
1: Therefore, this one,
0: the bad one when they do, we go still talk. And that's what Obasanjo say. If you know what I know,
1: they when somebody walk close Niger Bridge for maintenance for 14 days, it will make sense. So that it good me to check our bridges to know where fault day, where fault no day, so that motorists go get safety for their side. I don't want to talk.
2: All right, Fresh, which one you catch?
3: Why I start for you? Yeah, booking for stop quickly. Get with it. I want to talk. The power of social media. The power of social media. You know, say last week, now one guy do video on top of Niger Bridge. The guy come, they call the attention of the minister of Devil Mai. Because the road, when they take construct the Niger Bridge, some people don't go, they lose them. That road when they do construction, when they take hold the bridge. Where 6 knots day, so they don't lose 4, it remains 2. Where 6 road day, they don't lose 3. So now the guy come, they call on their attention, say, make them come check this bridge before this bridge will come collapse. And people, when they do this thing,